Come on, lift those hands in the room. Father, we thank you that the name of the Lord is a strong tower, that the righteous can run in and we are safe. We thank you that you are our Savior, you are our provider, you are our healer.

There's nothing that can hinder you. There's nothing that can keep you out of the presence of your Father. Oh!